That love have it already, not the query. Straight like me, now you credit. Cleaner than the sand without a heady. Up in your bed, me are the menace. Up in your promised land, not Dennis. Sky map, Venus, which tennis?

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I'll catch you, you tell me say I know you.

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1: real hard. 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
0: All right, let me go holler at that real quick. I'll catch you later. I'll let you know.
1: Okay. Bye. Bye.
2: What's up?
1: Hi.
2: What you got going on around here?
1: Just having a good time.
2: I see y'all super turned up.
1: Oh, so you've been watching me.
2: You're not hard to miss.
1: Neither are you.
2: But by the way, I'm Future.
1: I'm Seeker.

0: What?
1: I know you're gonna be mine, right?
0: Oh, is that right? How you know?
1: I saw it.
0: Really?
1: Yeah. Don't call me the future for no reason.
0: Okay, well, we'll see about that, Mr. Future.
1: We will see. I'm gonna see you inside.
0: I'll see you inside.
1: Yeah.
0: He reads.

0: Can your body drip, drip, drip? 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
1: Ladies and gentlemen, may I have your attention, please?
2: It's not just ordinary radio. It's a movement. It's a lifestyle. It's a vibe. Vibe Radio. Now, you're feeling the vibe.

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We're the new kids on the block, and we're good. Think about it. Even the competition is listening. Yep, they're copying and pasting, you know. Now you're feeling the vibe.

0: Hey, we got some very intelligent women in here, man.
1: Do you think you're too young to really love somebody?
2: No.
1: Let's say it for me. I'm an adult. I say, wait, you too young to be in love. This is silly. You're infatuated with him. He got nice jeans. He wear fancy Adidas. I mean, it might be something. I don't know.
2: It's a difference from loving somebody and being in love with somebody.
1: Well, you tell me. What's the difference?
3: Okay.
1: What's the difference?
2: Okay, Shan, you can love anybody, but when you're in love with somebody, you're looking at it like this. You're taking that person for what he or she is, no matter what he or she look like, but no matter what he or she do.
3: I just love somebody.
2: You might stop being in love with them, but you is not going to stop loving that person.
4: Maybe sometimes they've never been loved before. Yeah, true. Or they've never been in love before. Or they don't know what the feeling is to be loved.
1: She
3: poetic.
1: She killed it. We can end that conversation with that, right?
5: Blush it out, baby. 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

like to tell you a story, okay? But in order for me to tell you this story, you just must use your imagination. Okay, ladies? Okay, first, imagine that this is the finest man you have ever seen in your life. Woo! Is he fine or what? But he's mine. And I love him. But on my way to rehearsal, I saw this man. 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And girlfriend, let me tell you, he was finer than my man was. So I wanted to mess around with him a little bit, you know what I'm saying? 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Do we have any secret lovers out here in the house tonight? This is for you.

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1: 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It's a lifestyle. It's a vibe. 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

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We're the new kids on the block, and we're good. Think about it. Even the competition is listening. Yep, they're copying and pasting, you know. Now you're feeling the vibe.

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Nehemiah 8 and 6, and Ezra blessed the Lord, the great God, and all the people answered, Amen, Amen. Lifting up their hands, they bowed their heads and worshiped the Lord with their faces to the ground. When we receive a word from the Lord, our answer should be, Amen. Let the church say, Amen.

no hurry this morning, and we're thankful for that. Thank you for a day that doesn't demand so much of us. Thank you for a slower start, a quieter house, a little more room to breathe. And thank you that in the middle of all that quiet, you're still right there. Father, before we fill this day with anything, we want to fill it with you. Thank you for the week behind us. It had its hard moments. Some of them we handled well, and some of them we didn't. But you were faithful through all of it. You never once left us to figure it out on our own. Lord, we confess we don't always slow down long enough to notice you. We get so busy doing that we forget about being. So today, help us pay attention. Let us see your goodness in the small things. A morning breeze, a familiar voice, a meal shared, an ordinary moment we almost overlook. Soften us today, Father. Take the edge off our tempers. Take the pride out of our hearts. Help us be the kind of people our families enjoy being around, not just the people they depend on. And where forgiveness is still owed, either from us or to us, give us the courage to make the first move. Don't let us carry it into next week, what you already paid to set us free from. Lord, we lift up those for whom this Saturday brings no rest. The ones still working double shifts. The ones waiting on test results. The ones sitting in silence with a loss nobody else remembers. Wrap your arms around them, Father. Let them feel seen. Let them feel held. And for those who don't know you yet, Lord, don't let them go one more day without a glimpse of your love. Send somebody into their life who will show them what you're really like. Make us that somebody, if you can use us. Father God, our children today, wherever they are, guide their steps, protect their hearts, and let them grow up knowing whose they are. Thank you that your mercy meets us here again. Thank you that you're still shaping us, still patient with us, still not finished with us. We love you, Lord. Take this day and do something good with it. In Jesus' name we pray. Amen. Amen. And amen.

know this is a weird place to do an altar call, but if you feel the Lord pulling you just to the altar as a sign of returning back to Him, this altar is open. And as we just dive deeper, as we dive deeper, for these next just couple 60 seconds, I just want you to put on your mind the thing, whether it's a job, a career, an idea, ideal life, or a relationship, the thing that has gotten in the way of you just wanting Him.

0: See, a lot of times I had an encounter with the Lord a couple days ago, and it wrecked me. Because a lot of times we make this just want to him so complicated. And the Lord revealed to me that I was living in like an almost anxiety-like decision-making type thing, to where like every decision I'm like, Lord, is this what you want? Lord, is this what you want? Like, am I doing this right? Am I doing it? And what he said to me was like, Chandler, he said, if you just want me, everything else will be filtered through your desires for me. And I want to help free some of you, especially you young people. We can live such a life almost of trying to, because we want to be righteous, because we want to live pure, because we want to be holy, we almost start trying to live in perfectionism. And so much anxiety and worry and stress and frustration can come with that, because you're too busy trying to want things alongside him instead of just wanting him and filtering everything through him. In Psalms, he says, I will give you the desires of your heart. A lot of us look at that like, okay, he's going to give me what I want. No, he's going to give you what to want. He's not saying, yeah, if you want this, I'm just going to give it to you. No, he's saying, if you delight in me, I'm going to fix it. So if you just want me, I'm going to tell your heart what to want. So you don't have to live in anxiety and worry about what, is this job right? Is this relationship right? Am I at the right church? You put your focus on him. And the steps of a good man are ordered by the Lord. He will lead you. So let's just, I just feel like the Lord just wants us to pause and take 60 seconds to put your mind on that thing that's in the way of you wanting him. The Bible says Christian, come on with the pen. So he says, in the year King Uzziah died, Isaiah said, I saw the Lord, and he was high and lifted up, and his train and his glory filled the temple. He said, I saw the cherubims and the seraphims crying back and forth, holy, holy is the Lord God Almighty, who was and is to come. But then Isaiah switched it up. He says, but then I saw me. And he says, then I said, woe is me, for I am a man of unclean lips. And what it goes to show us, the principle is that when you're in the presence of the Lord, you don't just see him, but if you start seeing him accurately, you start to see yourself. There should never be a time when you're in the presence of Jesus. What worship is, worship in Corinthians, it talks about worship being a mirror. As we go from glory to glory, we are to be like him. We are being transformed. Worship's not just to sing song. As you worship, you're being changed. See, you think worship is a warm-up. No, it ain't. It ain't just a pre-thing before you hear the word. It's necessary, because as you look upon his face, Psalm says, we become like what we behold. And that's why I feel like the Lord wants us to pause, because a lot of us are beholding things that aren't him. So therefore, we're being transformed into the likeness of something that's not Jesus. So I want us to take 60 seconds and really put that thing on our minds. And I want let the Lord to deal with you just for these next few months. I just feel the power of Jesus in this room. And I feel like as we open up our hearts to another level and become more vulnerable, he's going to deal with us. So go ahead, and even if you need to lift your hands, if you need to get on your knees, just posture yourself in this moment. Come on. Father, we invite you. We invite you. Look at our hearts. Search our hearts. We invite you. Yeah.
1: Yeah. Good morning. This is where I see. Good morning to everybody logged in, everybody on here with us in the morning time. I appreciate you. Thank you very much for joining us this early in the morning, all right? I'm here with you, and I'm here with you until 10, God willing, all right? And we are about to get into the greatest gospel show in the universe. Mm-hmm. All right, thank you very much. Good morning, Miss Martha. She says, happy Saturday. Blessings to you, Mr. Pringles. On this joyful Saturday, may your heart be filled with happiness and gratitude. May God's blessings overflow in your life, bringing peace, love, and prosperity. Embrace the beauty of this day, knowing that you're cherished and blessed. Amen. Oh, Lord, we thank you for this Saturday morning. May this Saturday bring us moments of rest, peace, and recharge. Take time. Help us take time to for the beauty of the weekend ahead. May your presence go with us throughout the day and beyond, guiding our steps and filling our hearts with your peace. Saturday morning blessing, God Father, may the grace of God be with you. A blessed Saturday vibe, family. Stay safe. Captain Dell, wonderful Saturday morning to you. Peaceful day and weekend to you, Ray. Blessings and amazing day to you, OJ. All right. I got your song request also. Miss Martha Suzanne, good morning to you. She says, have a lovely Saturday. Good morning. May God bless your day with smiles, laughter, sunshine, mercy, kindness, and peace. Blessings to you and your loved ones. Auntie Soso, good morning. She says, have a blessed day. May God bless your morning and keep you safe all day. Wonderful morning inspiration as usual. Brother Wendell says, sometimes we simply care for someone without a reason, without expecting much. Just knowing that a person is happy and safe is enough. It's not what we have in our lives, but who we have that matters. Help people even when you know they can't help you back. A good life is when you assume nothing, do more, need less, smile often, and dream big. When everything feels like an uphill struggle, just think of the view from the top. Kindness is one soul touching another in a way that says, I see you. Good morning, my brother, and good morning, Vibe family. Captain Dell, good morning to you, brother. He says, amen, amen, and amen. Good morning, my brother. I'm here taking it easy, a little tired this morning, but I'm here. Love in the house. To everyone, blessed Saturday. To our Vibe Radio family, Miss Martha, Miles the Iceman, DJ High Tension, OG, good morning. Good morning, Cap. Are you open down to taking care of TLC tomorrow? We can, yeah, you know me. I ask it now because chances are I'll call you and Papi Sharp, and yeah, I can, we can do that with you tomorrow. All right, Max, good morning to you. I trust that you have a wonderful morning. Good morning to you and the family. This says, blessed morning to you, my brother. Hey, Pato, Zaidia, hey, what's you? Good morning, Pato. Have a wonderful Saturday. We're lining up your song just now, all right? Godfather, good morning. He says, good morning, Pastor Pring Pring. Blessings upon my Vibe Radio family, Sister Martha, Ray, and everyone else. Have a safe and wonderful weekend. Amen. Shoma, good morning to you, love. She says, remember that being happy doesn't mean having everything you want, but it simply means being happy with everything you have. Amen, amen, and amen. Good morning, Vibe family. Hope everyone is okay. Do have a wonderful weekend. Oh, yes, indeed, it is a beautiful morning. Although I see some little gray skies on the other side and all of that, but it's just a beautiful morning. Brother Greg, I know you'd be appreciating that morning. Jaguel, good morning, brother. He says, good morning to the Vibe family and special good day to you, my bro, for life. It's been a long time, but God has blessed me today to listen. I'm at work, but locked on. Have a blessed day, everyone. You have an amazing day, you and the man and the first lady. Alright, good morning to you. Give our love and blessings to them. Alright, it is now 26 minutes after 6 in the Eastern Caribbean. One second, you know what? Just reach out to my people now, because I don't think I'll interrupt it after to go back to my people, right? I'm going to reach out to Mags and Dudubs. Loud shout out to you, Mags, on here with us this morning. Carla, good morning to you. Must be doing the little market, you understand? Mommy Charles sending lots and lots and lots of love to you. Mother Maura, love to you as well. Reaching out to Sheridan, good morning to you. I trust that you are well. You're having an amazing morning. G. Good morning to you, brother. Also, good morning to Brother Jude over in Dominica. Good morning to you. Let me reach out to Mommy Joyce, sending a lot of love your way. You know me, my love, too much for playing right now. Sending love your way. Reaching out to our Chowman over in New Orleans. Frederica, good morning to you. Claudine, Marcia, good morning. My Jesse, Angela Eamon, Grandma, good morning to you. Also reaching out to Shilma Flavius, reaching out to the Holder family over in Canada. Good morning. Lily, good morning. Lady Percy, good morning to you. OJ, Livela. Mihata, Livy, Sotokabano. Also reaching out to Auntie Cathy. Let me say thanks to Auntie Cathy. I appreciate it. Thank you very much. Vavush and Sayo, good morning. Bob, Krista over in Library, good morning to you. Reaching out to my brother Vivian, Vanessa, Doris, Carlene, good morning. Vanessa and Noah, good morning to you. Also reaching out to Tamika and Kyla. I don't know if they're awake yet, Tamika and Kyla. Good morning. Randy, Brother Randy, Chesley, Chloe, good morning to you guys. Donna, my Donna, sending love to you. Also, Auntie Donna. Auntie Donna, are you working today? Are you? Oh, you're just chilling. Allison, little man Zane, good morning. Ali, I never saw the message until late. I didn't realize. I spoke to you after, but I didn't realize. reaching out to LaVon and Shanna. Shanna, good morning. I want to let you know, Shanna, that even though you're parking, you're learning and you're parking by the government buildings to walk, you're making the instructor park. Wow, we're seeing you. All right, good morning to you. You'll pass, my girl, you'll pass. Don't worry, Princess Esther, there. Pato, there you go, Pato. Yeah, how could you not shout Princess Esther? Pato, I forget it, Dada. Pato said, I did not hear you shout Princess Esther. That's my guy right there. Thank you, Pato. And Princess Esther will not have it, you know, if I don't shout out this one. Hello, my Princess Esther. Anyway, also, Jerome, Andrea, good morning. Miss Ketty, Lydia Malina, and Lisa, good morning. Sister Gwendo, good morning to you. Emma, Sandra Julian, good morning. Good morning to Susie, Brother Jeremy, and Princess JC, good morning to you. Or Brother Greg, a loud shout out again. Disha Cleo, good morning to Coconuts. Loud shout out to you, Auntie Steffi. Hope you're having a wonderful and blessed morning. What's wrong with the early morning of Bush? We have to check on our Princess Esther. Yes, yeah, Shema says, yes, it's changing. Yeah, the weather is changing. The weather's been playing games, yeah, for the past 2 days. You know, a little thing here and then come back in there. But I like it. I like it. Don't know about you guys, but absolutely love it. All right, yeah, like I said, unless there's destruction or, you know, all kind of counterproductive things, I absolutely love the rain. A little bit of sunshine, a little bit of rain, and we are good. Okay? And also, let me... Gagats, good morning. Let me reach out to my brother, Kendall. Good morning, a.k.a. Officer. And also, yeah, my out Denry family, bro. Good morning to you. I hope hope that all is well and you're having a wonderful and blessed morning after an amazing night. All right, yeah. And Vovosh says, good morning to all. Blessings to Pato and Uncle Harold and all the wonderful listeners. Like Sayo Lakadomi, some. Sayo. Vivian don't like me to like the rain. Vivian figure the rain slowing down its progress. Vivian, listen to me, my brother. A little rain on here and there, good, you know. Trust me, especially when things like that going on. You know where the leaks are. Trust me what I tell you, bro. You know, and that tannery not coming down there by us there, trust me, it's not anything to put you, you know, in a corner or anything like that. I guarantee you that. Hey, don't forget, you can always send in your greetings and your song requests to 758-725-2455. That's our WhatsApp platform, 758-725-2455. Let us know what you want to have. Let us know who you want to reach out to. Let us know what you want to do. It can be normal civilians. It can be the police. It can be... Good morning to you. 28 minutes now, moving up to 7. I know you're good, but it's only how we have your back. Let me play this one right here for Miss Martha from Lauren Daigle. It's actually Lauren Daigle, Miss Martha, just so you know that. This one called You Know My Tears. Sayo, put his face like, look me. Sayo, pardon me. So there's Dematy Welawi. I could even just go. Let's go.

All right. Well, it says, I want two songs before I go to church and pray for you. All right, I got you. I want to get your songs in there. Let me reach out to Sandra, who says, good morning, Mr. B, and good morning to Vibe Saturday morning family. It's always a pleasure to wake up with the greatest gospel show in the universe. I'd like to send special birthday greetings to my friend Isabel. Isabel, celebrating today. Happy birthday, Isabel. Celebrating our big 60. May God continue to bless and protect you, Isabel. Happy birthday to you, wishing you God's richest blessing. I trust that you are having an amazing Saturday already. We'll wish your songs coming up shortly. It is 17 minutes moving up to 7. Let's take in this one from Sinat. There's an overflow. Let's go.

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Abundance, speed of the Holy Ghost, yeah.

0: take turns rescuing some. There's another throw in this place.
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0: Get a supernatural.
1: Right after this one, I'll set you up with it. Good morning, Brother Q. Brother Q says, hear counsel and receive instruction, but thou mayest be wise in my latter end. There are many devices in a man's heart, nevertheless the counsel of the Lord, that shall stand. Another sunrise we've been blessed with. Thanks unto the Lord for his mercy and grace. A pleasant good morning, bro, and the Vibe Radio family. And a shout out to the ever amazing Shimmer Brad. Do have a great day. Greetings coming from Q. Boobers, here's your song. Princess Esther, how you doing, sweetheart? Good morning.

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It is now 2 minutes after 7 in the Eastern Caribbean. 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It is Saturday, the 10th day of the 10th month, 2026. This one from Nathaniel Bessie, Jehovah.

Amen. At 9 minutes after seven in the Eastern Caribbean, it's Vibe Radio. Good morning to those of you just getting out, just getting set and just getting out of bed. Good morning to you. Let me reach out to Lucretia. Lucretia says, good morning to you, Mr. P. I hope you had a good week. For me, mine was mixed. We had a funeral in the family, but all in all, I'm holding on. Can you please for me when the ocean drives? When the ocean drives. Who, Lucretia? Just tell me who. Just tell me which one. Just tell me who. All right, and I got you covered, all right? Reaching out to those of you over in Canada, good morning to you. Thank you very much for being here with us. Reaching out to you in the UK, good morning. A loud shout out to you. Thank you very much for being in here with us this morning. Taking this one from Hillsong, this one called Still.

I'm going to take this time out and reach out to our Godfather. Loud shout out to you, my brother. Let me play this one right here for you. This one right here from Jimmy Swaggart. I know Miss Martha will enjoy that one too, all right? So Miss Martha, enjoy that one too. You like that, that Thy Kingdom Come? Amen. Amen, Lucretia. Good morning. That's Jimmy Swaggart, the anchor holds. Good morning.

I have found as I have journeyed through this long dark night of life.

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It seemed like that sometimes I could even hold them in my hands. But I never knew that those dreams could slip right through, like they were only tiny grains.

He's here, 28 minutes moving up to 8, he's here. It is a beautiful Saturday morning to those of you just waking up, just getting out of bed. Good morning to you. Those of you already on the JOB, have a wonderful, amazing, blessed day today. All right, whatever you're doing, you know, go with God. You understand what I'm saying? Take it easy and let nobody get under your skin today. It's the greatest gospel show in the universe. Right here on Vibe Radio, Superman is in your company. Taking this one from Mary, I can't give up now. Whatever it is you've been going through, all right, no matter how rough the week was, all right, today is not the day to give up. Let's go.

Who's your no? Where's your money now, senior? Pull up. Which one did you want to pull up? Yesterday's gone. Let me reach out to Madrina. She says, good morning, Vibe Radio family. How is everybody doing today? A blessed and wonderful day to all.

0: weather is no longer iffy. Shimo, if you look out, the sun is shining and it's bright out. Some of y'all are complaining you couldn't get your clothes to dry. Look, how you clothes outside now. It's now 15 minutes moving after 8 in the Eastern Caribbean, reaching out to those of you logged in Dominica and also St. Vincent and the Grenadines. Good morning to you. Thank you very much for keeping it locked in. Kids, I see you. Bridgetown, Barbados. Good morning to you. All right, good morning to you. And thank you very much for being here with us in the morning time. Also, those of you in Brooklyn, New York, good morning to you. Captain Dell says, powerful music this morning. As a wife was asking for a pull-up. All right, that's what's going on here. Here we go.
1: This is my testimony, everybody. How God favored me in spite of my...
2: I'm gonna reach out to my Jesse on this one right here.
1: And if God did it for me, he'll do the same thing for you. Don't worry about your haters. Your haters can't do nothing with you. Listen to

was Bobby Mason, Pray On. It is 9 minutes after 8. It's Vibe Radio. To those of you just waking up, good morning. To those of you just came from your morning walk, good morning. Those of you still in bed and just reaching across to crank up the volume every little time, good morning and welcome to the greatest gospel show in the universe. Large shout out to those of you logged in Chozelle. Good morning to you, Chozelle. I hope you're having a wonderful and blessed morning. Also reaching out to Krista, good morning to you. A loud shout out to you and to your family. Hope you're having an amazing Saturday. Got another one lined up. Let me reach out to Shoma. And Shoma, let me say, I'm traveling mercies. All right, we pray for you. All right, here we go. Nice little blessing on this beautiful Saturday morning. This one called Breathe.

0: All right. 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So let me get into this today. My again, old girl. You old. I just want you to say old. All right. You just old. You injured. I manner. Tamara Griffith. You old. Anyway, no love. Sending love your way, and also to mommy. Happy birthday to you. May God continue blessing you. May God, I pray for health and strength, and may God continue, you know, taking care of you and mommy on your special day and way beyond. All right, wishing you many more years on earth, many more smiles, wishing you love, wishing you peace, and a happy birthday. All right, but yeah, I maintain. You old. Not your age. 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You older than me. I want you to know that. You in the 50 plus club now. Okay? 20. Yeah. In the 50 plus club. So happy birthday to you. Wishing you all that is amazing. You and mommy, okay, Auntie Martha. All right. Wishing you an amazing day. Sending lots of love and prayers. And blessings and healing prayers your way. All right. Have an amazing day. As a matter of fact, let me say it. One second. I want to fix something. I want to fix a nice little song for you there. One second. I just want to. Right, I want to fix one of my favorites for you. Here we go. So sending this out to you. This one called New Wine. Yeah, you know they tell you aging like fine wine. Yeah. New Wine. May God continue doing that.
1: We thank you, Lord.

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0: most welcome show. Alison says, blessed Saturday. Good morning and blessed Saturday, Vibe family. Good morning. Dion, good morning to you, sweetheart. She says, blessed morning. You're my company on my walk. You take it easy out there. Make sure you don't have two headphones on, right? Two headphones on. Please don't block your ear.
1: So glad you're still
0: okay, sweetie. And enjoy that walk. Next time you have to invite me, guys. Anyway, I'm working.
1: So glad you're still
0: at 17 minutes, moving up to 9.
1: You're still revealing, and you're still fulfilling. You're still revealing, and you're still fulfilling.

Anyway, you know how it goes down in the morning time. Let me reach out to Shea on this one. I know she really loves them kind of remix of the songs. Shea, good morning to you. It's 4 minutes moving up to 9 in the Eastern Caribbean. Let me get this one in from Nathaniel Bishi. This one called Glory to God in the Highest.

Bless morning to you and everyone in Radio Land. Sending blessings and love on this beautiful day, giving thanks always to His Almighty. Amen. Got another one lined up. Killing a cold.

you are not just in every corner. Oh, you are in the climate of His glory. I'm telling you, believe what I'm telling you. I'm not patronizing you. Oh, there's a glory in this place. Oh, there's glory. There's glory. There's glory. I say He will never.

That was Nicole C. Mullin. It is 17 minutes after 9. It is Saturday, the 10th day of October, 2026. I'm in your company and I'm going to be here for the next, let's say, 43 minutes. So, yeah, we got some good vibes going on right here with the greatest gospel show in the universe. Let me reach out to those of you who are logged in. Some of you reach church late, you know, like you're getting on like Show and Flavius and all of that. Let me reach out to those of you logged in Ottawa. Good morning to you, Toronto, Canada. Good morning. Also reaching out to those of you in Montreal, good morning and a loud shout out to you. Thank you very much for being a part of this morning's session. Let me tell you, I want to take it down and let me bring you there. All right, so let's go at 18 minutes after 9. Wait, let me start off with this one. Hold on. All right, I want to start off with Moses Bliss. Here we go. Wendell, loud shout out to you on this one, brother. Popular walked in hands. He says, shout me out. I didn't tell you shout me out and you don't shout me out. Good morning, how are you? You okay, fine? All right, good. I'm gonna have to

Thought this one over. Let me reach out to Angela. Angela says, good morning. I had so much going on yesterday. I couldn't even send a greeting to my boy. I pray he had an awesome international Kamal Day and that he beat you to your countdown just like Poppy Lop. I wipe him out. I give him a whole hour and he missed it. Good morning to you, Angela. Hey, praise the Lord. All right, let me take this one from the top.

Anybody grateful for what Jesus did for you? Can you lift your hands and begin to worship the Lord in this room? If you're really grateful for his sacrifice, if you know there's no one else that could have did it for you, come on and give him praise.

Thank you, Father. I mean, it is said. Shout out to Poppy Love. All right. 1 second. We also have another message that says, Uncle Pringles, a blessed and abundantly filled morning to you and all in Radio Land. God is truly the greatest. I can testify. I've been through the fire. I know it burns, and I'm here counting my blessings in here. Still to tell my story. Amen, amen, and amen. And hopefully you're not mad at God. At 27 minutes, moving up to 10 in the Eastern Caribbean. I'm here with you until 10. 1 second, I'm just trying to adjust my hearing device. I just, I lost it for a little while. So I wasn't hearing me or anything. I didn't even know I was going out to you guys. Yeah. So once again, thank you very much for being here with us and sharing your experiences. You know, God is good all the time. And all the time, God is good. Here's one from Kerry Joe. Morning, Mish. I'll shout out to you. Good morning, bro. I hope you're having an amazing morning. You and our father, all right, and also our lady, the first lady, Sam. A shout out to you. Tisa, morning to you. God is good. All right, bro. And I want you to know that I'm jealous. To me, you didn't call to sing for me. To me, I know. I heard you singing Bokamal yesterday. All right, so I'm jealous. I am. I'm upset. Good morning to you, Mish. Lord, shout out to you, brother. Here we go.

Yes. That's the blessing. That's what it's all about. And just like that, the weather is changing again. I've been saying to you guys, you know, we just really need to give thanks because you never know what the next 5 minutes will bring. You just need to give thanks. You just need to keep praying. You just need to understand that, hey, some things are better, you know, just not being there. Some things that, you know, you're wishing you had and it's not for you. It's just better off that way. I just accept that today is a beautiful day. Just accept that you are loving today for what it is. Just accept that you woke up and you are, you're breathing, and probably you've eaten, probably you haven't. Some of you by choice and some of you because you do not have. But let me tell you something, it just will not be bad forever. Everything will come to an end. That's a guarantee. At 17 minutes, moving up to 10. This one from Brandon Lake and Tasha Cobbs. Yes. And that's what the weather is saying to me. This is a move.

just kind of sense this. Lay your hands on the people, just like on their shoulders, the one beside you. There's a move happening in this room. And I don't know what you need. If you need healing from whatever it may be, I hear asthma and diabetes, or there are any cysts in the room. God is moving up and down these aisles right now. And I just want us to take a moment and let him do what he does.

It is now 7 minutes moving up to 10. We welcome you in. This is Brandon Lake and Tasha Cobbs. This one called This Is a Move. Getting pretty close to my departure time. Cloudy skies on the outside. Hey, no matter what you're doing, let's give thanks for life, yeah? Say a prayer. Reset. And give yourself a little grace. Trust me. I'm taking this one from this one called Geo Overdo. There you go.

0: Yeah, I was having a conversation with the boy. Yesterday was his birthday, and he still think today is his birthday. Kilan said the picture I posted with her was better than his photo that I posted with him. And I, you know, because hers was, how was yours? How was yours? So hers had a longer when she saw mine and hers. But when she saw mine and his, it was just, you know, such competition, I say to you. It is a minute moving up to 10 in the Eastern Caribbean. And let me, just now, I have to, just in case he's not listening, I need to send that out to the police. In case he's not listening, let me send this out to the police. Uncle Kendall, let me tell you, yesterday you beat your nephew. You beat your nephew with food. All right. Yesterday I want you all to know Kamal got food, and after Kamal ate what Uncle Kendall brought, Kamal just went to sleep. He just couldn't take it again. As a matter of fact, Kamal called me while I was on the road and he said to me, Daddy, Daddy, what? That's a lot. They brought him a ribeye steak one. It was huge. He beat him with it yesterday. So yeah, let me reach out to Uncle Kendall, who came and he said, nephew, you know, I'm not leaving you without today. So that's what it is. Hey, anyway, let me tell you, it's almost that time. Well, kind of about that time for me to get out of here. But I still want to do a quick overtime. Let me play this one, then I'm going to go into my last song. Here we go. Yes. I just might make this one my last one.
1: Congratulations.
0: Somebody says, It's too late. I'm sorry, Fidel. It's too late.
1: God sent me to.
0: So you gotta join me early next week, man. You gotta join me early next week, God spare. Or early Monday morning at 6. And I'm gonna take care of you, alright? Hey, Kim B, good morning. She says, good morning, Mr. B. My son Tyler Phillips is celebrating his birthday today. Wishing him God's blessings today and always from his mom, Kim B, and his entire home circle. Right? So let me tell you, take this one as yours, all right? I'm going to start it over for you.
1: In 1 month, in 1 week.
0: Let me take this one from the top for you, all right? Yeah.

To get out of the building, this is why I say thank you very much for joining me. You know how it goes down. Just take it easy, and like I said, can be you most welcome. Like I said to you, Fidel, good morning to you. I think you should join us very early. We're here every Monday to Saturday, God willing, from 5 in the morning. Your gospel starting, prayers at 6. And then after that, we go on, request your song. You know how it goes down. Send a greeting. Say blessings. People, it just got really dark outside. The heavy dark cloud. And I'm getting set to get out. Don't forget to take it easy. Carry your umbrellas and take it easy all day on the road, all right? Don't forget your stopping distance. You must kind of change that. Boy, if you have anywhere to go and that is far, leave at a decent time and take it easy to get there if you can. All right, in the meantime, between time, don't forget to extend grace to others, and that same grace that you're extending to them, also extend it to yourself. I also say it is sunny in the south, so I suspect I must head down south. It's sunny in the south. Let me go. All right, guys, so keep it locked down. Going, Gasser, Sayo, I had to ask you a question. You know where Timber Tavern is? I think it's Timber Tavern, yeah. You know where Timber Tavern is? He say yes. Yes, which question you answered? That one I just asked there? If you know where Timber Tavern is? Yeah. That close to you? Is he close to you? Is that... I just want to know if that close to you, Sayo. Sayo, pay jamais quoi, Gasser. Akwadi voshas uku mwete lai asa mwete weske bokaiwe. Tanza we next time. Don't worry, soon I will come through. Are soon I will swing by. Alright. Hey people, keep it locked. Keep it locked. That's one for mercy. All right, as I get off in the morning time, I'm going to leave you in the hands of the man. High tension. If you, like Angela, didn't get a chance to tell him all the happy birthdays you wanted to tell him yesterday, he's still celebrating all weekend long to the point where he come in and tell me, Daddy, I want that. And when I say to him, but come on, you didn't say nothing for Gilan. So, yes. Goodbye. Have an amazing day, guys. As mercy, this one called Excess Love. There we go.

0: 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Problems to get that, you.
1: 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It's now time for you to head on to the Travel and Leisure Center.
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Y'all should be DJ High Tension in the building, heading to the top 10 at 10. 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Of course, I will be with you here until about 2 p.m. As you know, we kick it off with the top 10 at 10. Want to give a last shout out to each and everybody locked on. Of course, you could send in those messages. I'm sorry, I'm trying to multitask, but it's not working. It's not working. Give it like 5 seconds, please.

0: Okay, yes, sorry about that. I'm ready now. Let me tell you, Multitasking is not my strong suit. But like I was saying, of course, you can hit me up 725-2455. If there's anything you want to hear for next week's Top 10 at 10, please hit me up with the name of the song and the name of the artist, and I will try my best to get it in there. But here we go with today's Top 10 at 10.
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9: 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Think about it. Even the competition is listening. Yep, they're copying and pasting, you know. Now you're feeling the vibe.

Yeah, that's right. That's right. That's Vibe in the Morning Time. It is Vibe Radio 92.9 or 100.9 FM. I was just sorting out some stuff, right? I was having a little bit of some technical difficulties, but I'm here now. Of course, you can hit me at 725-2455. And of course, you know, we're just warming it up, right? Yeah, we're just warming it up.

Yeah, that's music, you know, that is music. Now 4 minutes past the hour of 12 p.m. Just want to give a loud shout out to each and everybody locked on, no matter where you are listening from right now. Those of you driving, maybe you're in some traffic right now, good afternoon to you. Those of you at home, or you're under J-O-V, but you know you're still locked on, good afternoon to you. Of course, also, I want to give a loud shout out to each and every single October born. Anybody celebrating their birthday today, want to say a happy, happy birthday to you. And if you want to send greetings out to anybody, of course, you can hit me up 725-2455.

I just want to send birthday greetings out to right Jennifer, also known as Jen. May she have a wonderful and blessed day. The person said play something nice for her. I hope this is nice enough for her. But Jen, you're born in October, so you're good already. Yeah, you're good already.

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1: Hola, hola. Amigos, mission boys, here we go. 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

Up to VM, bringing some Creole music in the afternoon time. Yeah, I only have about 14 more minutes. Of course, don't forget you can hit me up 725-2455. Let me know what's good, what's going on out there. If you got any special requests, any special greeting you want to send out.

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0: 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Someone had spiked my drink. 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

0: 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Big belly season.
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